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9: 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Powered by Just Swing It. At Just Swing It. Swing like a boss. Eat like a king. 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

0: hating on these that ain't grateful right now. It's Be More Grateful, the album out right now. We in the season of gratitude. It's the year 2026. I hate you hating. That's number one.
1: Nice.
0: Yeah, for sure.
1: Can we also hate on people using you on weird flyers?
0: That too. I hate niggas that create AI flyers and try to smear what I got going on with my album and involve me in political shit. I'm not involved in no way, shape, or form with no political shit. I'm glad you brought that up.
1: Yeah, let's hate on that, man.
0: Give me the platform to clear that shit up.
1: Let's hate on people who are stupid enough to see that AI flyer and believe it.
0: And then believe it. Like, come on, man. Cut that shit out. Look at this. Got me looking crazy as hell. You know what I'm saying? So if you don't see me post it, like, just, you know, check the credibility of your sources, man. Let's do that. 2020. I hate motherfuckers who don't check the credibility of their sources.
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4: Dougie, you told me he been on some positive. Yeah, yeah. Lately, I just want to show up and body some. Yeah, yeah. Always been a little mad petition. Lately, this cash I'm getting got me losing count of these bags. I've been moving too fast. Hard times don't last. Remember when cops are rats talking out my. Boy, you ain't with a.

It's like I'm 17 again, peach fuzz on my face. 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Chevy, it's getting kinda heavy. 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
6: Time for the No Cap News. What up, James?
7: Germany is using a new type of spy. They have put AI-powered robotics into a cockroach. So they send cockroaches into areas and they will spy on you. So if you got roaches, you might got spies.
6: Oh, man. Yeah, shout out to the roach spies. Look, I ain't gonna lie.
7: Shout out to them. Why you always gotta shout something out?
6: I'm not going to lie, man. I'm not surprised by this. I think eventually this is where the world's going, because we've been conditioned in movies where, like, bugs can be like little robots and they come into your house and you won't even know it. You just think you got like an ant in your house when meanwhile you got an op in your house recording what you're doing.
7: Tell me you know about the bird pigeons that look like robots in the streets already.
6: I do think that that's real.

0: right?
1: Yeah, they got pigeons flying around. That's actually it's the government's buying on this, brother.
0: Okay,
1: I'm trying to tell you, James, it's already here. We just don't got the roaches. We got the pigeons.
0: Sounds like James is a crazy person right now. I'm gonna have to do my own independent research of your wild claims on this radio show. 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Coming up, let's talk about it. 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
6: 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At Just Swing It. 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Eat like a king. 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

0: All right, we're talking about excuses on how you've gotten out of work in the past. A lot of people will come up with some outlandish stuff. You know, maybe I've said, you know, I had a tire get blown out.
1: Oh, the COVID excuse used to be a good one.
0: Oh, man, I had a Photoshop file ready with a positive COVID test.
1: Do you think we still can use that one or not?
0: Probably not. Maybe, though. 877-817-2888, man. Let's talk about it. What is the craziest way or excuse you've used to get out of work, man? It's the Bootleg Cab Show. What's going on?
2: My friend comes every month. That shit gets so crazy. I'm like a flowing jugular, like, fountain. The pain is horrible. My buttocks hurts. It's real. It's really, really real for women out here. It's a hard knock life.
0: Wait. So you tell your boss that your butt hurts?
3: That's what I heard.
2: No. You heard that because you're a man. A woman has this thing that comes, her friend.
0: You're purred.
2: She go, my purrs, okay? Yeah. The friendship ring. And it is like the orangutan comes out. She's no longer nice. She is like sitting in freaking like puddles of you know what.
0: Oh, man.
2: I want to eat. I want to fart. I want to do things that you're not supposed to do.
0: So you will call your boss and say, hey, it's that time of the month. I'm not coming in?
2: All the time.
0: Shout out to the women out there, man. All of them who have to go through that once a month, you know. Yeah. Shout out to my wife; she turns into a
3: beautiful angel. That's
0: awesome,
3: my wife.
0: Person there every month.
3: Yeah. Very tolerant.
0: Yeah. I tell you what, though, that time of the month never stopped me from doing nothing.
3: Oh.

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1: What it do about?
0: Yes, sir. Coming up, we have got the legend, Ice Cube. He's holding it down with us up next. It's the best of the Bootleg Cab Show.

0: like I'm Young Thug too. 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
1: Where you at?
0: At the house with it, watching Santa's.
1: Who you with?
0: On the couch with my favorite Santa. I was about to, but you convinced us. Should I decorate her walls or log off to Pinterest? 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Even if I fall short from my

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1: Come on, yay, yay.
0: Yes, sir. Ice Cube. I got to ask you about this, Cube. There was unconfirmed reports that Chris Tucker is going to be in the new Friday. Now, this story came out last week. We talked about it a little bit. Can you shed some light? Can you talk about it? Are we working on getting Chris Tucker into Last Friday?
2: Yeah, we're talking to him all the time now. So, you know, we want him to commit. But, you know, we definitely, you know, got Smokey in the Last Friday.
0: You
2: got
0: to have Smokey in the Last Friday.
2: Yeah, I mean, we've been wanting to have him in every Friday. So it's no different with this one.
0: Yeah, that's got to be the role that kind of follows Chris Tucker everywhere. Like, I feel like he can't go anywhere without hearing about, 100%. Like, yo, Smokey, like, this is...
2: Yeah, I mean, I think it's one of his most beloved roles. Everybody loves Smokey, and he should definitely bring him back to life.
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11: 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Eat like a king. 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
1: What a do, boo?
0: Yes, sir. Hit us up, 877-817-2888 if you got anything you want to hear, man. We're rolling inside the people's mix. Shout out to that boy DJ Sam I Am. Let's get into some new music right now. It's on the Bubba and Kev Show.
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5: Time for the No Cap News. James, tell us about this trans dog woman lady.
6: It's a trans species. She identifies as a dog for most of her life, and she was in front of a grocery store, and she was doing what she does best, acting like a dog, and an actual pit bull came up on her and attacked her. She escaped with minor injuries, but she did have to go to the hospital.
5: You know what? This is karma.
6: The dog said, oh, you gonna F around?

0: to find out. This is what we do.
1: I also would like to point out, this is a crazy person who should not be let out of her house, let alone be let in public forums, like hanging out in front of a grocery store. If I was walking in to a Kroger or Ralph's, whatever, I'm going into the grocery store and there's some lady outside acting like a dog, I am
0: She's on all fours.
1: The police will be called.
0: What are you going to do to this trans dog person?
1: This is not... I'm not going to do anything. I'm going to call the cops and say, there's a crazy person who might be on some substances in front of the grocery store. Like, what are we doing?
0: First of all, this proves your ignorance and your speciesist, because you need to call animal control, not the police.
1: See? This is 2026, ladies and gentlemen. That's where we are. Just so you know. So, I just got called a speciesist. I don't even know what to say. Anyway,
0: you better respect it, bro. Spike gonna bite you. Watch when she get out the animal vet. She coming for you.
2: 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Shout out to James. All right, look, we got the Daily Hate coming up next. Keep it locked. Summertime
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0: Angel Baby in the Love Zone on the Arlefo Connection. June Gloom is here, baby Bubba. And it stuck with us all the way through, right? Because today just so happens to be the last day of June. If you don't know, now you knows. And yes, that June gloom was really, really heavy today. And word on the street is the rest of this week is supposed to be a little gloomy too as we get into the 4th of July weekend. And just a reminder to all of you out there, please tell your friends and family that the Art LeBeau A Love Zone broadcast Monday through Thursday, 9 p.m. to midnight. 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
1: To my girls, Cindy, Ashley, and Anita McFarland, from your friend Six from McFarland, listening to Hot 94.1, says, thanks for being such understanding friends. We'll be home soon, home girls. Okay. To Matthew Ruiz at Delano, listening to Hot 94.1, from your fiance Josie Ruiz from Salinas. Josie says, Matthew, I love you more than you know, and I can't wait to be your wife. And here's the song she picked for you, Matthew, All My Life by Casey and JoJo.

0: Now we got another dedication here in the Love Zone. And by the way, our number is 1-800-681-2121 if you want to call in for a shout-out or a dedication or pick a special song that you'd like to hear. 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
1: 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I'd like to request Exposé Seasons Change. 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

0: 17 East Vista Chino, A7-771, Palm Springs, California, 92262. Matter of fact, we do got some snail mail right here. We do got a letter. And this dedication is coming out from Danny Boy Gonzalez from San Bernardino right there in Wasco, listening to us on Hot 94.1. Going out to my beautiful wife, Monique Gonzalez from San Bernardino, listening to us on Old School 104.7. I just want to say I love you and I miss you and our kids so much. Daddy will be home soon.
1: And the song I want to dedicate is I'm Still Here by The Notations. All right, we got that classic oldie but goodie
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1: 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I like to dedicate a song, Smooth Operator, to my son, Robert Richard Grego, and I want to wish him good health, wealth, and wisdom.

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Taco Tuesday night, baby Bubba. And we got some snail mail right here. We do got a letter coming out from Lito from Wilmington in Delano, who listens to us on Hot 94.1. I want to make a dedication to my fine-ass trippy in Bakersfield in Los Angeles, listening to us on Old School 104.7. The song I want to dedicate is I'd Rather Be With You by Bootsy Collins. And I want you to know that you are a blessing from God. I thank God every day for putting you in my path. You have the most beautiful eyes, smile, and hair. And I love how you always have your nails done looking good. Like you said, Daddy's coming home to you. And you don't have to worry about a thing. You're perfect for me, like I am perfect for you. You're the most beautiful woman in this world. And you make me feel like the luckiest man alive to have you in my life. I can't wait to come home to you. I love and miss you every second that you're away. Thank you, Angel Baby and the Art of Boat Connection, for keeping us connected. Well, Lito, that is good news for us to hear also. And thank you very much for writing your letter into us. We got that classic old school cut by Bootsy Collins for y'all's right now. In the Love Zone with Angel Baby on the Art of Boat Connection.

might think I'm trying to be funny, but I'm really serious this time, baby. Even though it's a cold

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You know, there's no stars without a night. 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

0: 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So let's bring in the next person right now.
1: My name is Ruben, calling from Fresno, listening to the Art LeBeau connection. And I just want to tell my Jeanette how much you mean to me, and I love you so much. Just want to let the world know what you mean to me deep inside my heart. Lay back and relax, and we're going to listen to one of our favorite songs by Shalamar. This is For the Lover in You, and I love you so much. Thank you, babe.

0: You're in the love zone with Angel Baby on the Art of Boat Connection. And checking out our national day calendar. Let me set you guys up for tomorrow. Mañana, it's National Creative Ice Cream Flavors Day. So visit your local ice cream shop and put a bunch of ice creams together that you never would before, because we's experimenting tomorrow. And also, we've got to shout out all of our postal workers, you know, all the ones that deliver your letters to us so we can get your dedications on, because tomorrow is National Postal Worker Day. So shout out your postman or your postwoman. It's also National U.S. Postage Stamp Day. And you know the post office cannot deliver your letters without a postage stamp. Oh, did you hear that they got the lowrider stamps too? Google it, baby bubba. And here's Art LeBeau and a recorded archive dedication from the past.
1: I pledge my love to my adorable wifey, Mrs. Bernal, from your loyal husband, Mr. Bernal, over in Tehachapi. Says, you are my soulmate. I love you, honey. And the song, I Pledge My Love. And now let's see what else is in the love zone. Ah, looks like love. Look at this. Please, Mr. Postman by the Marvelettes. Goes out to Chapo, Jasmine, and my TOs, Leon and Joe. It's all from Little Smokey and Delano, sending my love to you and my family with the postman. Please, Mr. Postman.

0: Angel Baby in the Love Zone on the Art LeBeau Connection. Heads up, everybody, heads up. The East Side Story Concert and Car Show by the Sea is taking place Saturday, July 25th out there in San Diego, baby Bubba. Yay, yay. 1000 North Harbor Drive is where it's going down. Angel Baby, I will be one of your MCs out there.
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0: DJ Tony A, and High C, and many, many more. 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All right, all right. Why don't we bump into that Oldies on the Radio cut by Pepe Marquez? You know that one where he mentions Art LeBeau? Show. Let's do that for you right now. You're in the Love Zone with Angel Baby on the Art LeBeau Connection. Oldies.

0: Hey, what's up, everybody? It's me, Pepe Marquez, and you're listening to Angel Baby here on the Art LeBeau Connection. Órale!
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0: 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That's you.
1: 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Simeon, calling from North Hollywood, listening to Old School 104.7. I'd like to hear a little Al Wilson tonight, show and tell. Not going out to anybody, just want to hear it, because that's what Art LeBeau said you can do. You can just request a song just to hear it for the fun of it. Because, you know, I like to pretend to sing along and have some beautiful girls singing backup for me. So, let's go ahead and put me on the record for Al Wilson, show and tell, right here in the Love Zone on the Art LeBeau Connection with Angel Baby.

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All right, all right. Happy birthday going out to boxing legend Mike Tyson. Happy birthday to Olympic swimmer Mike Phelps. Comedian actor David Allen Greer. Actress Nancy DeSalt from the TV series Too Close for Comfort. Jazz great Stanley Clark. And happy heavenly birthday to two-time Hollywood Walk of Famer, motion picture and recordings, Lena Holm. And we are remembering the founding member of the Supremes, Hollywood Walk of Famer and Rock and Roll Hall of Famer, Florence Ballard. We lost her at just a young 32 years of age, but her legend lives on and we always have her music. 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In the Love Zone with Angel Baby on the Art LeBeau Connection. 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
1: Walk, talk, like Kenny, like Moss, like Solana. 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
8: 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At Just Swing It. Swing like a boss. Eat like a king. 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
1: 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At Just Swing It. 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Eat like a king. 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
4: 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Now, she's a stay-at-home wife and mother. My husband just recently injured himself at work, and now he's at home. He usually goes to work at 4 a.m. when he did work. He's been at home for 2 weeks already. He wakes up at 3 a.m. every morning as if he's going to work. Instead, he cleans and washes our cars, takes our dogs for a walk, makes breakfast for our children. I usually clean the house, walk our dogs, and make breakfast. But ever since my husband has been home, he's been doing all my housework just because he's bored. My husband is making me feel useless, Romeo. How can I tell my husband that? Man, just let him do it. Why don't you go on vacation for a couple of weeks? You know, that's what I'm saying.
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Romeo in the Morning is not intended for all audiences. If you are young, old, middle-aged, a man, a woman, a child, fat, skinny, average size, drive a school bus, work in an office or in the oil fields, have kids, have a mother or father, drive a car, push a shopping cart, a Raider fan, a Cowboy fan, or just into sports in general. Basically, if you're breathing right now, you may be offended.

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At 94.1, the Rhythm of the Valley, it's Romeo. Hey, Rome. So I was listening to this podcast and it was talking about financial security, how women nowadays are more likely to marry a guy just for financial security instead of actually being in love with him. What's your opinion, Rome? Well, I think that that's a little heavy-handed to say that, because you can start dating somebody with financial security and fall in love with them. I mean, you're going to I think men are going to criticize women for dating guys that make money, for guys that have careers. Okay. Oh, you're a gold digger. Oh, why? If you want financial security and you marry a guy that has money, you learn to love him. So we all do. Love is a learned behavior. You guys use love in this definition of being something that automatically happens and you have no control over it. Yes, you absolutely have control over who you love, who you don't love. So what do I think about it? I think there's nothing wrong with it, because how do you determine they're dating a guy for financial security? You determine that by saying what? Every time a woman goes out with a man who makes money, she's dating him for the money? That's not true. You learn to love somebody. So, but a lot of women have a standard. They don't want to date some bum. All right, 842-547-7, Rome. Guys are not in love. We're just horny. That is not true at all. That is absolutely not true. All right, 842-547-7. Yo, Rome, that was a missed opportunity to play gold digger right there. You guys don't know the definition of a gold digger. You know, a woman could have a standard and date a guy who's financially secure, or date a guy with a career who's financially secure. What's wrong with that? That's not gold digging. That's having a standard for yourself. You want, so what? Does that mean that every girl, every woman that dates a bum who's still living with his mom is better than any woman who dates a guy with a career in financial security? Come on now. You guys are stupid. You guys don't know what gold digger means. Hey, Rome, I'm pretty sure you know what gold digger is. Sounds like you used to trick back in the day. You're so funny. All right. 842-547-7. Sometimes I wonder what these idiots, they think they're writing something that gets to me. You can't even man up enough to call me. You got to do it through a text message. Little bitches. All right. 842-547-7. Yeah. Yeah, they're not gold diggers. A woman, just because a woman wants to marry somebody who's got, you know, a career, financially stable, maybe owns a house, instead of living with his mom or living in an apartment, you know, doesn't make her a gold digger. And like I said, you learn to love people. You fall in and out of love with people all the time. You choose who to love. You choose not who to love. So, yeah, I don't think there's a, I don't know what podcast you were listening to, but I don't think that that is, I think there's a lot more to it than what you've just texted me. Throw me outside at 4.1.

0: Like I'm Young Thug too. 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
1: Where you at?
0: At the house with it, watching sinners.
1: Who you with?
0: On the couch with my favorite sinner. I was about to, but you convinced us. Should I decorate her walls or log off to Pinterest? Never too late to meditate on emotional attachments. Even if I

0: 94.1, the Rhythm of the Valleys. Romeo, a guy sent me this, said, "Hey, Romeo, I was listening to this podcast. It was talking about financial security, how women nowadays are more likely to marry a guy for financial security instead of actually being in love with him. What's your opinion on that?" Well, my opinion on that is, love is a learned behavior. So you choose who you love and don't love. So I think the podcast you're listening to is a little one-sided. It's not being fair to the fact that there are women out there that want financial security, but what comes along with that is a responsible man, a hardworking man, an educated man. There are a whole bunch of different factors to guys that have financial security. So without hearing the whole context of it, I think what you're trying to say is women are gold diggers. Those women are gold diggers, and they're not. Because you guys don't know what a real, true gold digger is if you think a woman who just wants to find a man with financial security is a gold digger. Already 4-2-5-4-7-7. Good morning, Hot. What's going on?
1: Hey, what's up, bro?
0: What up, man?
1: Hey, man, some of these dudes don't get it. Look, when you get into a relationship and you fall in love, that woman's going to have your back. But more importantly, if you want financial security, a good woman will help push you to have financial security, will help guide you. Most of these dudes are so blind nowadays, they don't understand that together you can achieve a lot. They just want to go off based off of social media where, let's go take photos here and be broke.
0: Yeah, I can agree with that. There's a lot of guys out there that are financially secure now because they met a woman who helped them, who pushed them, who gave them security to make them feel like they could do it. I even agree with that. All right, man.
1: All right, Romeo.
0: Thanks for calling, brother. Yeah, I mean, I agree with him. I agree with that. There's a lot of people out there that, but I mean, the idea, what this guy is saying though, is this idea that women are nowadays are more likely to marry a guy who's already financially secure, which I don't have a problem with that. Cause to me, it's just a standard of life that you want. It doesn't mean you're trying to take advantage of him. It means your dating pool is financial security men, men who have careers, men who have jobs, men who are making enough money to support. You know, you guys use this word love like it's something that's not learned. That's the problem I'm trying to tell you. Love is a learned behavior. You choose who you love and who you don't love. Okay? So stop using love like it's the end-all be-all of a relationship when it's not. 4-2-5-4-7-7. It's Romeo. It's Hot 94.1.

0: 104.1, the Rhythm of the Valleys. Romeo, a guy sent me this, said, "Hey, Romeo, I was listening to this podcast. It was talking about financial security, how women nowadays are more likely to marry a guy for financial security instead of actually being in love with him. What's your opinion on that?" Well, my opinion on that is love is a learned behavior. So you choose who you love and don't love. So I think the podcast you're listening to is a little one-sided. It's not being fair to the fact that there are women out there that want financial security, but what comes along with that is a responsible man, a hardworking man, an educated man. There are a whole bunch of different factors to guys that have financial security. So without hearing the whole context of it, I think what you're trying to say is women are gold diggers. Those women are gold diggers, and they're not. Because you guys don't know what a real true gold digger is if you think a woman who just wants to find a man with financial security is a gold digger. Already 4254-77. Good morning, Hot. What's going on?
1: Good morning, Romeo.
0: Hey, what's up?
1: You know, sometimes you have to date within your budget.
0: Nah!
1: So if you meet a girl at Taco Tuesday and later, you know, you call her up and you tell her you want a date, hey, you want to go get some tacos, and she says, boy, are you crazy?

0: Well, you know what? Forget it. It's where I met you. You have to date within your budget. You know? And women get a little fancy like that. And I'm going to give you a quick story. I remember I asked a friend, do you want to have some filet fish? I mean, I said, filet mignon. She says, I don't like fish. I said, well, yeah, clearly you haven't been to good restaurants. I'll take you to Long John Silver's. So, you know, you just have to date someone that you know is financially set for themselves. Because okay. That's where you come in with your income. And if you guys want to make it work, you guys make something out of it. You just don't come in saying, oh, well, where do you work? How much money do you make annually? You know, that kind of stuff. Because you're self-sabotaging yourself. If you yourself don't have your life together, then date within your budget. Date someone that never graduated from high school, and you guys would be a perfect match. I mean, you can't expect a college degree relationship out of someone that dropped out of junior high and has 5 kids. You can't do that.
1: Okay. All right.
0: You know, all so right. I thought I would just let you know.
1: Okay. Thanks for calling. Appreciate it.
0: Have a good day.
1: All right, you too. Bye. Date within your budget. 842-547-7. It's not a bad idea for some people. But I think what this person is saying is women are looking for financial security. But I will say this also, and she's right, date within your budget. What is your idea of financial security? You know, not every woman, maybe she just wants a house. Maybe she doesn't care what side of town it's on or what neighborhood it's in. She just wants a house and a car. I mean, it all depends on what your idea of financial security is. Okay. Every woman has a different idea. So she's right. To an extent, she's right. Is that gold digging? No, that's not gold digging. You guys don't know what gold digging is. Okay. All right. 842-547-7. Throw me on. Side 84.1.
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8: 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Eat like a king. 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

104.1, the Rhythm of the Valley is Romeo. So this guy says, hey, Rome, I was listening to this podcast and it was talking about financial security, how women nowadays are more likely to marry a guy just for financial security instead of actually being in love with them. What's your opinion? Well, first, my opinion is, how do you know they're not in love with them? I guess I'd have to know the context of this conversation that you were listening to, because there's a lot of dumbasses out there who don't know what they're talking about. And just because a woman says, you know what, I'd like to marry a man who has some financial stability, doesn't mean she's a gold digger. Just means she wants a dude that's got some cash, you know, wants some dude that's not, she don't want to live in a box under a bridge. I mean, what the hell's wrong with that? Why you want some bum? Why are you going to discredit some woman who wants financial security? So what are we talking about the women who bury these bums that can't afford nothing? What do we say about them? Are they better than the woman who wants a financial security? Come on now. Money's a part of the world. And if you don't know it, you're an idiot. Okay? Doesn't mean you're a gold digger. RD42547-7. Good morning, Rome. The problem is that women tend to vent or disclose their life in general. And for that, they get exposed to be judged. Maybe the girl knows her worth and wants a man on her level or higher. And for that, gets misjudged. Well, but that's the other thing. See, this is the other stupid, idiotic part of you guys' conversation. You're not real men. I'm going to tell all you clowns out there right now, you're not a real man. If you need a woman that makes as much money as you or that needs to help pay for your life, then you're not a real man. You're a little punk. You're just a bum, right? Real men don't need a woman to come in their life and pay for anything. Real men can pay for everything for them and their families, okay? And that should be your thought process as a man. If she comes in with her own cash, or she got a little hustle going on and she got some cash, that's great. She can spend it on whatever she wants. And you know what? I'm going to tell you right now, and this is where you guys are stupid. This is why men are stupid, and I call you men in Bakersfield stupid all the time, because this is why you're stupid. You're over here trying to take advantage of some woman to help pay your bills. You don't need that. You need to be able to pay for everything. And if you got a woman who has her own money and you're taking care of her, guess what? She'll spend her money on you without you having to say anything about it. That's why you idiots are wrong. That's why you idiots aren't real men. Real men take care of their women, take care of their kids, take care of their family. They don't need any help. All right?

That's not saying she has to stay home and not go to work. If she wants to go to work, go to work. She wants some cash, go get your cash. But you shouldn't need it. It's Romeo, it's Hot 94.1.

0: 584.1, the Rhythm of the Valleys, Romeo, RD42547-7. A guy texted me. He says, hey, Rome, I was listening to this podcast. It was talking about financial security, how women know nowadays are more likely to marry a guy just for financial security instead of actually being in love with them. What's your opinion, Rome? Well, times are tough. Inflation, you know, Bidenomics, things are going up. Houses are expensive. Cars cost money. Groceries cost cash. I mean, what are you going to do? No, I think that there's a lot more to it. I don't know what the context of the podcast you were listening to was, but, you know, who wants a broke dude? I mean, what do you want? And love, since love is a learned behavior, you choose who you fall in love with. You choose who you don't fall in love with. So just because you're attracted to a guy because he's got, you know, a career and money, then and financial security, doesn't mean you're not going to fall in love with him. Where are you now? What's going on?
1: Hello? Hello.
0: All right.
1: So, sorry, I'm over here. I had to call you back, Romeo, to let you know that exactly what you just said right now, you hurt a lot of man's feelings. You have to dumb it down. Dumb it all the way down. If you live with your mom, if you live in the back of your mom's house and on your mom's couch, and if you wear long shorts and high socks, you are out of the picture. You have no reason to sit and complain and have the nerve to say she's got a fake butt.
0: Oh, that's hilarious.
1: You don't even have a fake house.
0: Oh, that's great. That's
1: you know, you don't even have a fake car. You got a bike. And one of the wheels don't even run right.
0: You got to take your mom to work. It's not your car. It's hers.
1: Exactly. You know, and you can't even say that the best thing that a bum will tell you is, yeah, I work. I work for my uncle.
0: Yeah.
1: Then you already know this fool has a felony.
0: Oh, that's great.
1: If he works for a family member, he is running from the po-po.
0: That's awesome.
1: And 9 times out of 10, he's probably on food stamps.
0: That's great.
1: I'm not talking food stamps. I need some barbecue. I don't need someone that I need to take care of.
0: I ain't gonna lie though. There are some women out there that being on food stamps is financial security.
1: No, I don't know about that. And then the one that gets me the most is when it says your income and you put child support. That is not
0: your income. I've never seen. All right. Thanks for coming.
1: You know, you take care of yourself.
0: Oh my God. Yeah, why you want some bum? I mean, why would a woman want a bum? RD4254, because I love him. Well, you chose to love a bum, okay? That is not fate. That is not soulmate. That is not whatever kind of cosmic situation that you're involved in that relationship, okay? You chose to love a bum. RD4254-7-7. Rome, those dudes try to flex an $80,000 vehicle, have no rent, mortgage, and still live with their parents are the ones that call them gold diggers. Exactly. A real man pays for everything. A real man pays for everything because he can and he wants to. But that doesn't mean that he controls his woman. You still let your woman do whatever she wants. Let her choose her path.

Hey, Rome, you got real feminist, man. The gold digging, she gold digging if her interest was the money lifestyle before the man. She could grow to love. True, but what does her financial security got to do with her? There's plenty of fish in the sea. I'm the sea. And trust me, you feel genuine love when it truly presents itself. But love isn't real. Love is something that is created. Oh, Romeo, you're a man. You're a man's man, bro. Keep checking these codependent, emasculine dudes. Exactly. Like the last dude that dissed text. Here's the thing about love being love, right? And it's love is a learned behavior. So you can learn to love somebody. You can learn not to love somebody. But financially, you can't just go find a bunch of rich dudes or a bunch of financially stable dudes. I mean, they're out there and you can fall in love with any one of them. They're a dime a dozen. So set your standards for what you want in life. Love is the easiest thing to find in life. They make it sound like it's not. Society, you know, Hallmark, they make it sound like love's this magical thing everybody's searching for. You can find it very easily. The other stuff is harder to find than love. Romeo, it's out of 4.1.

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0: Hot 94.1, the Rhythm of the Valley, it's Romeo. Now, I tell you guys about the podcast, right? What we do is every day after the show, I take out all the music, I take out the commercials. You can check out everything we talked about. I'm going to do something a little different starting now. I'm going to give you an after the show. Some of the things that we missed out on in the podcast, some of the things that we didn't get to during the show, you're going to have to go check out the podcast, Romeo's After the Show, to see what we talked about or what I talked about. Some of the things that I missed, what's going on in the news, what's going on in Bakersfield, and just things that I got to say. So you're not going to get that on the radio. You can only get that on the podcast. So you get what you missed on the show, and then you'll get a little extra. Now go find out where I get podcasts, where you get them, iTunes, Spreaker, I mean YouTube. I got a YouTube channel. It's all Romeo and Friends. That's how you look it up, Romeo and Friends. It's the podcast. Like I said, you're going to get the show, and you're going to get a little extra, okay? So make sure you go check it out. You'll see it under, I don't know, just things I got to say. Romeo's After the Show. After the lights are turned off, the mic is off, the radio station is off, I'm out the studio, I'm in my own studio doing it for you. All right, so check it out, Romeo and Friends, it's the podcast. You can get it anywhere that you get podcasts, and obviously check out the YouTube channel. I'm going to do some stuff there as well, maybe some video, you know? Maybe I'll start doing some video for you. It's Romeo, it's Hot 94.1.
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94.1, the Rhythm of the Valley. It's Romeo. All right, so I got this just text message a few minutes ago. It says, hey, Romeo, last night I was out with my girlfriends, and one of my friends was talking to this guy that was good-looking, but he was a little fluffy. Okay. How little's a little fluffy? Not anything like she has talked to before. She usually dates these

fit, guys. So I asked her what she was doing. She said she was tired of always eating light and working out. So she wants a bigger guy so she doesn't have to worry about staying skinny. I thought you would find that funny, Romeo. I do find that funny. I think it's funny. I think it's funny for a couple reasons. I always love it when you guys can't wait to tell me something. I think that's funny. When you guys are sitting around and you're out with your friends or your family and you think, you know what? I got to tell Romeo this tomorrow because that's just, he'll think it's funny. And I do. I think everybody thinks it's funny. I honestly didn't know that, that women thought like that. I didn't know that you guys had it in your mind. I got to stay skinny and fit to get a guy and then, let myself go, but okay. Already 42547 but I'm assuming that your friend, I'm just guessing, I'm assuming that your friend doesn't mean she's going to blow up like a, you know, like a balloon. I'm assuming she just wants to eat a little more, right? Because it is true. You know, there's a lot of you out there who work out a lot and you eat so little and you look great for the most part, but you can't live your whole life like that. Nobody wants to live their entire life right like that, right? I mean, I wouldn't think you'd want to, but okay. And I'm glad you told me that. I hope it works out. Her and the little bit, the guy who's a little fluffy. Hopefully it works out for her. Party 42547-7. Oh my God. It's Romeo. It's out 94.1.

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1: Yeah.
0: 411.
2: Yeah. And all the latest tabloid bullshit.
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4: 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Here's Romeo with your Hollywood trash.
2: Right now.
5: For Wednesday, July 1st, 2026, looks like Taylor Swift is one step closer to saying I do. A giant white staircase was being craned into Madison Square Garden. At first glance, it looks like it could be a piece of the fairy tale castle set being built for the wedding to Travis Kelce. By now, it's clear Taylor didn't just rent out MSG Madison Square Garden. She rented a blank canvas. The iconic venue has been transformed into a giant windowless fantasy world that's being rebuilt from the ground up, apparently. Crews spent Monday draping virtually every inch of the arena. Man, how big is this wedding going to be? That's going to be crazy. LeBron James will play next season, he says, just not for the Lakers. The four-time NBA champion his agent, Rich Paul, informed the team of his decision on Tuesday, stating the King isn't hanging up his crown just yet, but he's done with the purple and gold. It looks like he might go to the Golden State Warriors, but we'll see what happens with that. Taylor Frankie Paul's ex has new beef with her, and it centers around a recent trip she made to a rehab facility. Sources close to Dakota Morton say TFP allegedly violated the restraining order he has against her multiple times, once having a third party reach out to a third party on Dakota's side to set up a visit with their son. We're also told she was trying to make up for missing her previous visit while she was voluntarily in a one-week rehab stint for an undisclosed reason. Now sources connected to Taylor say she checked into that facility on a recommendation from her doctor. Genuine is heading towards marriage. Once again, the R&B star is engaged to 28-year-old Miami realtor Janet Escarton. I guess they got engaged, so we'll see when they get married. Probably not as going to be a big wedding as Taylor Swift and Travis Kelce's, though. You got the FIFA World Cup going on tonight. You got Brilliant Minds. That's all on television.
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On 94.1, the Rhythm of the Valleys, Romeo. It's funny, I got this text message. It says, hey, Rome, last night I was out with my girlfriends, and one of my friends, she was talking to this guy that was good-looking, but he was a little fluffy. She says, not anything like she was used to, I've seen her talk to before. She usually dates these fit guys, so I asked her what she was doing. She said she's tired of always eating light and working out, so she wants a bigger guy so she doesn't have to worry about staying skinny. I thought that you would find that funny. I do find that funny. And I find it a little misleading, but okay. All right, 842-5477. Hey, Romeo, what if the big guy was into her because she was skinny? And then she's not going to be skinny anymore. Maybe then she should think about that before she starts misleading men. Isn't that really what happens, though? I mean, aren't you all misleading men and women when they're dating? Or meeting or hooking. You guys are all misleading when you're dating. Everybody's misleading everybody. You're not, I mean, you're telling probably, you know, 80% of the truth. But, you know, there's a 20% you're just, you know, leading the other person on to make them believe something. So, I don't know. I mean, how old is she? How old are you and your friends? Whoever just sent me that text message. How old are you guys? Naturally, your bodies are going to change if you have kids or, you know, life gets better for you. You know, you make more money, you eat a little more, you live a better lifestyle, things change. So I don't, just depends on what, I don't know how skinny she is to begin with, right? So I don't know what, without seeing her, I can't tell you that she's misleading this guy. She just says she doesn't want to work out so much and eat so light. That doesn't mean she's going to, you know, stop working out, or doesn't mean she's gonna just eat everything. It just means she's tired of doing whatever she's doing now, so she's going after a bigger guy. Already 4254-77. I don't make him fall in love with you first. I will tell you that she should make the big guy fall in love with them first, fall in love with her first, so that she doesn't have to worry about how she looks later in life. Already 4254-77. It's Romeo. It's on 94.1.

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3: 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At Just Swing It. 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

94.1 The Rhythm of the Valley, it's Romeo. So I got this text message. It's kind of funny, actually. It says, "Hey, Rome, last night I was out with my girlfriends, and one of my friends was talking to this guy. He was a good-looking guy, but he was a little fluffy. Nothing like she's used. Nothing like we've seen her with before. She's used to dating these fit guys, or she usually dates these fit guys. So I asked her what she was doing. She said she's tired of always eating light and working out so much.

wants a bigger guy so she doesn't have to worry about staying skinny. I thought that you would find that funny, Romeo. I do find that funny because the thought process is, it's great. I mean, it would be nice to know how skinny she was because there's... it would be nice to know what her thought process, what she wants to eat and how much she really wants to work out, you know, to stay in some sort of whatever shape she wants to. It'd be nice to know what her end game is. RD42547-7. Hey, Romeo, that girl that just texted you, do you think that she's lying to the guy she met? Because she knows she's not going to stay the same. She knows she's not going to stay the same size she is now when she met him. Isn't that a lie? I don't know. Do you plan on staying? Do you guys always plan on staying the same guy you were when you meet a woman, or things change? People change. Life changes you. I mean, when you meet somebody at a certain point in your life and you stay with them long enough, things change. So is that a lie? Did you lie to them because life changed you or the relationship changed you? I don't know. It's a good question. RD42547-7. But I guess in fairness, based on what her friend just told me, she went for a bigger guy because she wants to not eat as much and work out so much. Or she wants to eat more and work out less. But who's to say she's going to get bigger because of that? Who's to say she might be so skinny right now that she might look better bigger? And is it a lie? Is she lying to him? Maybe. Maybe it's a lie. But isn't a lot of dating a lie? Alrighty, 42547-7. I don't know. That's a very good question. Is she lying to him? It's Romeo. It's Hot 94.1.

I thought you would find that funny. That is funny. That is hilarious. I didn't know. I mean, and then somebody texted and said, Romeo, is she lying to the guy? That's a very good question. Is she lying to him? Because she knows going into this that she's probably good looking and thin, and the guy's a little bigger, so he's going to find her attractive. Is she lying to him knowing that she is going to not eat a little more, not work out as much? She's probably going to get a little bigger, obviously. Is she lying to him knowing that she is going, is talking to this guy specifically for the fact that she wants to eat more, not work out so much? Yeah, that's a good question. It's a very good question. Is that a lie? All right, 842-5477. Hey, Romeo, that is definitely a lie. She knows going into the conversation with this guy what she wants out of it, and she's not being honest with him. He thinks he's getting a hot model type. He might end up with Fluffy. Oh, God. okay, maybe she's lying to him because she knows. So does that mean whenever you meet somebody at a certain body type, when their body type changes over the years, does that mean that they lied to you? Well, everybody's got to know they're going to change after at some point, right? I don't know. Maybe it is a lie. Throw me outside of the 4.1.

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On 84.1, the rhythm of the valley, it's Romeo. I got this text message, it's kind of funny. Lady says, hey, Rome, I was out with my girlfriends last night. One of my friends was talking to this guy who was a little bit fluffy. He was good looking, but a little fluffy. Not anything like we're used to seeing or talk to. She usually dates these fit guys. So I asked her what she was doing. She says she's tired of always eating light and working out so much. She wants a bigger guy so she doesn't have to worry about staying skinny. I thought you would find that funny. I do find that funny. And the more I read this and think about it, the more I think, well, what makes you think a bigger guy is the one that's going to, you got to get a bigger guy so you can be bigger. Why would you assume that all bigger guys just want bigger girls when the reality is they can get skinny girls. Big guys can get skinny girls if they want. It's not that difficult. How do you know he doesn't want you to stay thin and that's why he's talking to you? You assume. In fact, yeah, the more that I think about it, your friend assumes she's the catch. Maybe she's not. Maybe he's the catch. You know what I'm saying? All right, 8425477. The funny thing, though, is somebody asked, is that lying? Is she lying to a guy going into the situation knowing she's going to change her size? Already 4254-7-7 Rome. So you have to tell the guy everything on the first date, how many kids you got, what your income is, how fat you want to be, and how crazy your family is. That's what these people are saying. Is that the case? Nobody be getting married at all. No, I totally agree with you. Absolutely. It's not really a lie, right?

Well, yeah, I don't think so. I mean, I don't know. I agree with what you're saying, but she's going after a fat guy. I'm just going to call him a fat guy. She's going after a fat guy with the assumption that she can get fatter. Because she's tired. She's tired of doing all the work to stay skinny. And it's a lot of work for a lot of people to stay fit. So she's going after a fat guy with the assumption she doesn't have to work as hard. And maybe that is a lie. Because that is something that changes people's perspective in a relationship. It changes attractiveness. So, but on the other hand, now that I think about it and thought about it, what makes her think that he may only be going after her or talking to her because she's skinny? He may be able to pull skinny women. And so why does she think that only a fat guy will accept her getting bigger? That's a good question too. 4254 7 to 7. It's Romeo. It's Saturday 4.1. Yeah.

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0: 4.1, the Rhythm of the Valleys, Romeo. Hey, Rome, a beauty fades. Fat, skinny, it don't matter. It all wilts away like a flower. I don't know, man. Some of these women today are saying skinny for a long time. I don't know, man. With these workouts and with these, however these women are taking care of their bodies nowadays, these beauty regimes that they use, I think it's not fading as fast as you think. Hey, Rome, guys want thick girls, not fat girls. What's the line there? Is there a fine line between a thick girl and a fat girl? I don't know. It's Romeo. It's at 4.1.
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0: Out of the 1.1, the rhythm of the valley. It's Romeo. RD42547-7. Hey, Romeo. I don't know what you guys are talking about, but if you love somebody, love comes from within. It doesn't matter if they're thick, if they're fat, if they're skinny. If you love somebody, you love somebody, and that's what the most important thing is. That's nice to say. But some people want what they want. You can't be mad at somebody for wanting what they want. How come if a guy says, I want a, and this all started because a skinny girl wanted to stop being skinny. She said she got tired of being skinny, so she went after a fat dude or a bigger dude because she wanted to eat a little more, thinking that's what, you know, she could do with a fat dude, which maybe. But you can't get mad at somebody for wanting what they want. And I know you guys love to like to throw love around like it's the most important thing. But love is not as real as you think it is. You learn to fall in love. You learn to love somebody, you know, and anybody that says you don't is a moron, because it's true. You love somebody, you fall out of love with somebody. You fall into love with somebody, you fall out of love with somebody. How many of you got ex-husbands right now that you want to see that guy, you know, humiliated? You don't love that man no more. You did at one point to marry him, but you don't anymore. Love is a learned behavior. The other things are harder to find. If you want a skinny hot dude or a skinny hot girl or whatever, that's harder to find than it is to fall in love with that type of person. If you want a millionaire, that is harder to find than it is to fall in love. Everything else is harder to find than actually falling in love. So there's nothing wrong. If you want, you know, if the skinny girl, you know, wants a big dude so she can eat more, it's easier to find that and a dude that will be okay with her getting bigger or her just eating however she wants than it is to find love. That's why you guys get confused about. You guys are confused about what's going on in this world. That's why I'm here to explain it to you. All the other things are harder to find than love. Okay, love's the easiest part of every relationship because you can fall in and out of love. RD42547-7. Warren, what's going on?
1: Romeo, there's a fine line between thick and fat.
0: Okay. One guy, well, there's probably one guy's thick girl is another guy's fat girl. So I don't know what do you mean by that?
1: Well, I mean, you know, and I think it has a lot to do with technology, you know. There's so many diet things now to keep people thin that, you know, you don't even have to try.
0: Okay.
1: But for instance, like greater day.

0: Give a stick, Cowboy Reuben snapped. Good example. You can look at both of them and say, okay, yeah, I see what he means.
1: Okay. All right. Like I said, one guy's thick is another guy's fat, or vice versa. One girl's thick is another guy's fat, or another girl's fat. I mean, it's all a matter of perspective. But the one thing that, back to what I said, love is the easiest part of a relationship. A lot of the other things are harder to find. Throw me outside 94.1.
2: Yeah.
3: 411.
4: Yeah. And all the latest tabloid bullshit. Let's go. Yeah. Here's Romeo with your Hollywood trash.
5: Right now. Yeah.
1: For Wednesday, July 1st, 2026. Looks like Taylor Swift and Travis Kelce's wedding is already looking like America's answer to a royal wedding. A massive castle is being built inside the Madison Square Garden, with the legendary venue being transformed into a full-blown fairy tale for the big July 3rd wedding event. I thought it was going to be a three-day event. Might be three-day event. Let's see. A giant white staircase is being craned into Madison Square Garden. And at first glance, it looks like it could be another piece of the fairy tale castle set being built for Travis Kelce and Taylor Swift's wedding. Serena Williams' big Wimbledon comeback was short-lived on Tuesday as the tennis superstar was defeated in the first round of the singles tournament. The 44-year-old took center court at the All England Club for the first time in 4 years, facing off against Maya Joint in a three-set thriller. After losing the first set 6-3, Serena fought back to tie up by winning the second set and then losing the third set 6-3. Teresa Giudice's daughter, Melania Giudice, was throwing candles and food during a wild outburst that ended with her being arrested for assault. I guess, let's see, it says Melania's older sister, Gabrielle, who called the cops on her, says she was acting erratically. No weapons or injuries were reported. Taylor Frankie Paul's ex-husband has beelined it to a Utah courthouse seeking a restraining order and sole custody of their kids. According to new legal docs, Tate Paul filed the request Tuesday against the Secret Lives of Mormon Wives star with the former couple's 2022 divorce proceedings. He has also filed to seek sole custody of their two children. Nothing really new on television tonight. You got FIFA World Cup going on and Brilliant Minds.
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0: Rhythm of the Valley's Romeo live from the Just Swing It studios. You guys got to go check out Just Swing It over at the Marketplace. They got the golf simulators. Have a great time. Good morning, Al. What's going on?
1: Hey, what's up, Rome?
0: Hey, Ruben, what up, man?
1: Man, what's wrong with that dumbass?
0: Which one? There's plenty of them out there.
1: Raider Dave.
0: Oh.
1: Hey, he's talking about trying to say about he's big. That fool looks like he got worms, Rome. He's so skinny.
0: Raider Dave?
1: Yeah.
0: Huh. Okay.
1: Yeah, that fool tripping, trying to compare himself to me, bro. Come on. Okay. We pay like we weigh, homie. We ain't using no EBT. We cash it out.
0: All right, Ruben.
1: Hey, but hey, like you always say, Rome, just let a Raider fan talk, and then you can see the dumbass in him.
0: All right. I'll let Raider Dave know. All right.
1: All right, later.
0: All right. Good morning, Al. What's going on?
2: Hey, what's up, Rome? It's Seahawk Lou, man.
0: What up, Lou?
2: I got my input on this, this chick. I think that guy she was talking to, the big guy.
0: Okay.
2: I think he's from Wasco, because I know a lot of big guys that got game like that, man. They got pull like that. So I don't think it was necessarily her. I think it was more him, you know, saying the right words, hitting the right buttons, and making her say, ah, I don't care if I get fat in the future. You know what I mean?
0: Sure. Okay.
2: That's what I think, man. Because there's a lot of big guys, you know, they got game.
0: Okay.
2: They can throw it down.
0: Okay.
2: They can throw it down.
0: All right,
2: Ron?
0: All right, that's what I think. All right, Lou. All right. Yeah, I mean, I'm going to tell you exactly what happened. Okay? And that is this. This girl, she told her friend she was looking for a bigger dude, guy she never really goes out with because she didn't want to, she's tired of staying thin, eating light, all that stuff, whatever their conversation was. So she thinks a big dude is going to do that. And she thinks a big dude is the way to go because he won't care if you get fat. That's not true. Lou's right to an extent. These big dudes got game. There's a lot of big dudes out there that got a lot to offer. That's why I keep saying when it comes to love, especially women,

they're doing. You know? You can fall in love with a dude. Look, here's the deal. Everybody always says, well, you know, these women, you see all these skinny women with these fat dudes in Bakersfield. It's because these fat dudes got money. No, it's because these fat dudes got responsibility. It's because these fat dudes treat these women like they want them, like they want to be with them. It's because these fat dudes come home every night to that woman instead of staying out at the bar, or instead of going and hanging out with their buddies, or instead of pick whatever these dudes do because they're into themselves. They want to come home to this woman. Now you could say, well, yeah, probably Rome because she's hot. And she said, well, okay. Whatever reason, whatever gets your man home is what gets your man home, regardless of what it is, okay? That fool's coming home. And that's all that really matters at night. But you have to understand that it's not the, it's the love part is a lot more, is a lot easier to find than the other things. Like, I know this girl once. She got proposed to by two millionaires. Two! But she didn't love him. Oh, I don't love him. I don't love him. I can't marry them. I don't love him. And ended up marrying some other dude that she was in love with. Just a regular dude. Cool cat. You know, had a good job. They're divorced. Okay? She ain't never had a millionaire ask her to marry him again or marry her again. So when you look at that, you can fall in love with somebody. So that's why I always say you got to look for what you want. What do you want that's harder to find? It's harder. Sometimes it's harder to find a guy who has a good job, who wants to have a family, who wants to live in a certain area or whatever. You know, it's hard to find that. So what you have to do is find that guy that can provide you what you want. Then you can fall in love with him. Love is not, you shouldn't be looking for love. That's where you guys are all wrong. You should be looking at what you want in your life for the rest.

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RD 4254 7 to 7. 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

0: 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It's Romeo Hall, Radio 425-477. Hey, you effing Chiefs fan. Raider Dade not fat. He just short. He a short little fella. I can't remember the last time I saw Raider Dave. I don't think Raider Dave's fat either, right? I don't remember. I don't know. Morgan, what's going on?
1: Yeah, Romeo, I was trying to dap Cowboy Ruben up. I was trying to give him props. The big guys are in. Like Seahawk Lou said, the big guys, we could spit in the most game. You know, I ain't never had no problem pulling a fine chick. You know, they know this dad bod has a lot to offer.
0: Oh, we really are going to have to define fine chick. Cause
1: I'm talking about eight or at least an eight.
0: Yeah, but someone's eight might be somebody else's five.
1: Well, I like the curve.
0: It's all a matter of perspective. So
1: It is. But, you know, dad bods are winning. The big guys, we've been spitting game for a long time since Notorious Big, since Big Punisher. We've been had game.
0: Okay. All right.
1: So tell Cowboy Ruben I was complimenting him, not insulting him.
0: I'll let him know. All right. Having this conversation is all a matter of perspective, right? Because one guy's 1.5 is somebody else's 8 is somebody else's 3. Okay, one guy's thick is another guy's fat. I mean, just it's yeah. One guy's hot is another one's cold. I don't know. We got to, yeah. It's just a this conversation has way too many variables. Side 94.1.
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4: 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At Just Swing It. 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

Hot 94.1, the Rhythm of the Valley, it's Romeo. Now, I tell you guys about the podcast, right? What we do is every day after the show, I take out all the music, I take out the commercials. You can check out everything we talked about. I'm going to do something a little different starting now. I'm going to give you an after the show. Some of the things that we missed out on in the podcast, some of the things that we didn't get to during the show, you're going to have to go check out the podcast, Romeo's After the Show, to see what we talked about or what I talked about. Some of the things that I missed, what's going on in the news, what's going on in Bakersfield, and just things that I got to say. So you're not going to get that on the radio. You can only get that on the podcast. So you get what you missed on the show, and then you'll get a little extra. Now go find out where I get podcasts, where you get them, iTunes, Spreaker, YouTube. I got a YouTube channel. It's all Romeo and Friends.

That's how you look it up. Romeo and Friends, it's the podcast. Like I said, you're going to get the show and you're going to get a little extra. Okay, so make sure you go check it out. You'll see it under, I don't know, just things I got to say. Romeo's after the show, after the lights are turned off, the mic is off, the radio station is off. I'm out the studio. I'm in my own studio doing it for you. All right, so check it out. Romeo and Friends, it's the podcast. You can get it anywhere that you get podcasts, and obviously check out the YouTube channel. I'm going to do some stuff there as well. Maybe some video, you know? Maybe I'll start doing some video for you. It's Romeo, it's Hot 94.1.

On 94.1, the Rip of the Valley is Romeo. I do got to tell you guys something funny. A friend of mine, he was, he's the hookup for the illegal fireworks. And one of his neighbors snitched on him. He called me yesterday to tell me, man, dude, my neighbor snitched on me for the fireworks. And I said, well, at least I got mine already. I don't know what the penalty is. I don't know what's going on. But I thought, man, dude, your neighbor snitched on you. What'd you do to piss off your neighbor that he... Who do they even call? They call the cops or the fire... I don't even know who they call. Who do they... Who gets the phone call when you get snitched on for illegal fireworks? Somebody's got to tell me. 842-547-7. I didn't even ask him. I just thought it was so damn funny that he got busted. But I already got mine, so I didn't give a damn. But to have your neighbor snitch on you? I mean, why are you snitching? You know what's going to happen. Happens every year. They start popping off in the neighborhood. Somebody calls the cops because the neighbor's popping them off. And then all of a sudden, I think it's the cops, right? The cops or the fire department. But you idiots are on Instagram and TikTok trying to sell these things. Man, what is wrong with you? What happened to the good old days when you just sold them to your buddies and, you know, instead of trying to make a business out of it? I wonder why you get caught. It is pretty funny, though, that the neighbor snitched on him. It's on 94.1.

0: idiots. You guys know that's evidence, okay? That's what that is. You morons have no clue. That's, kids are stupid. These guys are
1: stupid. And right now, they're offering $1,000 for anybody that snitches. So these snitches are getting paid.
0: $1,000?
1: Yeah, yeah. I seen it on a commercial. And you know what? That guy sounds like he lives in my neighborhood because my neighbor is a big old snitch.
0: Snitching on everybody, huh?
1: He's called the code enforcement on me like 3 or 4 times.
0: Wow. Okay.
1: For the dumbest things, too. So, yeah, everybody be careful out there. And it's best, like you said, just sell them to your buddies.
0: All right. Later. I know. I got like, I must have got 4 or 5 text messages of just pictures of fireworks in the back of truck bed saying, Rome, you need some illegal fireworks. You need some illegal fireworks. I mean, yeah. But I grew up with illegal fireworks. I grew up on an Indian reservation on the res. We had illegal fireworks. Hell, we had sticks of dynamite. It was wild. Throw me outside of the 4.1. Alexa,
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0: What's going on?
1: Hey, what's up, Ro?
2: What up, man?
1: Man, we got a neighbor over here, and dude, they're new to the neighborhood, and last night, you know, the Mexico one, they do ahead of, like, after a while, an hour later, I had the cops knocking on my door. And they were talking about that we were lighting illegal fireworks. And I was like, lighting illegal fireworks? So I take it that these fools are assuming because I'm a Mexican and Mexico one that I lit off some fireworks.
0: Well, it's wrong. A safe assumption.
1: You know what I mean? That's what I'm thinking. You know what I mean? And when the guy's getting ready to leave, some of the fireworks are going off. Like, you know how you go into that gated community around the corner of my house?
0: Mm-hmm.
1: It was the lady's stepson doing it. So they got a fine last night, but she called them on herself.
0: Oh, she was the one that, it was her.
1: Stepson doing it around the back.
0: Gotcha.
1: So she called them on herself, and that's what she gets for assuming.
0: Oh, I wonder what the fine is. Well, I mean, yeah. I get it.
1: The ones that came out were the sheriff, but Gina said the fire department was there, so I think the fire department is the one that writes the ticket.
0: How much was the ticket for, do you know?
1: I don't know. They ain't gonna talk. I don't want to talk to them fools. Rome, she over here accusing me.
0: Come on, Ruben. That's not a big stretch, you shooting off illegal fireworks. Give me a break.
1: Rome, I don't know what you're talking about, brother. I sit back and watch. I sit back and watch the free show at my neighborhood.
0: Okay.
1: All I gotta do is just sit back and watch, and you know, I mean, my whole neighborhood looks like the college going on.
0: Okay. All right.
1: Yeah. Well, I proved my point yesterday, right?
0: Yeah, I'm sure. I'm not arguing with you. I just know you. All right, Ruben.
1: All right, later.
0: Hey, Rome, whoa, Rome! You just snitched on yourself. Don't tell people where you'll be at 4th of July now. Oh, I'm gonna be at my buddy Arnold's house at 4th of July. That's where I'm gonna be. So, all right, 8425477. Romeo, it's 94.1.

0: when the Rhythm of the Valley is Romeo, a buddy of mine, I guess his neighbor snitched on him. He was selling illegal fireworks, so neighbor snitched on him, right? So I was, I don't know much about it. I just, he called to tell me. I already got mine, so I was good with it. RD 4254-7-7. A-Rome for $1,000. I'll snitch on you. That's what Raider Dave says. Yeah, $1,000 to snitch on somebody? Good morning, huh? What's going on?
1: Hey, what's up, Roman Seahawk Lou, man?
0: What's up, man?
1: Hey, let me get that that number to call so you get $1,000 to snitch on people.
0: $1,000 a lot. Where's that money coming from is what I want to know.
1: I have no idea, but $1,000 sounds good to me. I can make about $4,000 to $5,000 today.
0: You would snitch somebody out, huh? You're that type of little girl, huh?
1: You know what? I probably would, man. You know, the money's good.
0: Dude,
1: money's
0: that's just
1: right.
0: Sad. Don't snitch on nobody. What the hell's wrong with you, Lou? You gonna snitch on somebody for having fireworks? You lost your damn mind. No wonder why everybody says you're a little.
1: Hey, man, it's just for the money. We can spend it with them.
0: I can't even talk to that little bit. What a little, you know what? All right, 842-547-7. Rome is like 1,500, then ups 1,000 after each ticket. If you get caught, it's 1,500 and then 1,000. Right, is that what you're talking about? Or you get 1,500 for snitching? It's Romeo, it's 94.1.
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0: the Valleys. Romeo, good morning, how? What's going on?
1: Hey, what it do, Romeo?
2: Oh, what up, man?
1: Hey, I was going to tell you, you just can't pay people in this city to snitch. Because if you do, they're going to take full advantage of it.
2: I know, that's ridiculous, snitching on people for fireworks. That's just, that's sad.
1: Yeah, some people, some people just don't enjoy it. You know what I mean? You got them people that's out there with the water hose just waiting for something to happen.
2: If you don't enjoy it, sit in your house like a party pooper and don't enjoy it. But don't be mad and bring everybody else's fun down.
1: Yeah, you're right about that. Because as a matter of fact, we had some neighbors, and one of the fireworks kind of misfunctioned or something.
2: Okay. Boom,
1: shot right in our garage and blew up. Pow! I said, damn. Everybody's ears start ringing. But still, I mean, it just happens. You know what I mean? We're not snitching on nobody.
2: We was at a park. This is when I was a kid. We was at a park, and my drunk aunt shot a bottle rocket into somebody's picnic area while they were sitting on their thing.
1: Hey, that's how pretty close to what happened with us.
2: Oh, man, yeah.
1: Yeah, you gotta be careful, man, but don't ruin the fun.
2: Yeah, you're gonna ruin somebody's fun. Nah, I get it. All right, brother. I appreciate the phone call.
1: For the next week, it's about to go down.
2: I ain't gonna lie, though. I am not heard. Usually I hear a lot of fireworks in my neighborhood. Even last night when Mexico won, I didn't hear a lot of fireworks popping off in my neighborhood.
1: Yeah, so. We heard them all. We over here in the ghetto, so.
2: All right. All right, man. Later. Yeah, I haven't heard a lot of fireworks last couple of days. Oh, but they do go on sale today, so maybe we'll hear more. Yo, Rome, you get $1,000 for snitching or $10,000 and up in damages and costs. Rather individually pay a person than see someone home burn down. Okay. Just remember, buy yours first, then snitch. Or get yours for free and threaten to snitch and snitch anyway. And for the record, I don't buy, sell, or snitch on fireworks.
0: You know what? 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I understand why, because you don't want nobody's house burning down. But how many houses burn down in Bakersfield every year because of fireworks? Does it happen a lot? I don't know. It's out of 4.1.
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On 94.1, the Rhythm of the Valley, it's Romeo. Hey, good morning, Rome. Tell them the Mexicans to stop partying over the wind. Mexico just had a 6.0 earthquake. No more party. Isn't, first of all, speaking of the World Cup, isn't Mexico the least favorite to win it all? Aren't they, like, aren't they playing very well? I'm not sure. I don't know. I don't know who was. I thought Ecuador was favored last night, but they're not. I think Mexico, and they won all their games in the preliminary rounds, right before the bracket. So, yeah, I don't know. Anyway, okay. What and who had an earthquake? Mexico just had a 6.0 earthquake. Let me see. That didn't come up on my feed, so I missed it. That didn't come up. Alrighty, 4254-77. Good morning, Romeo. I heard they said $1,000 for snitching on somebody with fireworks. If that's true, I'm going to be driving around town so I can pay off my house. That's what Raider Dave said. $1,000 seems like an awful lot. I don't know. Yeah, I really don't know. RD 4254-77. See, I grew up with illegal fire. Well, I don't know if they were illegal because we had them on the reservation. I don't know that the fireworks were illegal on the res. Either that or nobody cared. My dad ran the cops, so I guess nobody cared. But yeah, I don't know. So we just grew up with them. They weren't a big deal though. Even my mom and them, to this day, we pull off illegal fireworks. My mom don't even trip. She's like, yeah, okay.

We used to roll out with M80s on the res. And our parents just, maybe they should have paid closer attention. Bottle rockets, M80s, the Roman candles. Yeah, maybe our parents should have paid a little closer attention to what we were doing back in the day. All right, 842-547-7. Yeah, it was no big deal. Romeo, Tide 94.1.

Rhythm of the Valley. It's Romeo. Good morning, Rome. Hey, the Bakersfield Fire Department website said they handle 56 fire-related responses in a 24-hour period on the 4th of July. On the 4th of July weekend in 2025, which includes two homes destroyed in East Bakersfield, an apartment complex fire that left four families displaced in the surrounding county. Firefighters tackled a staggering 142 blazes in a single holiday. Well, that's a lot. That is a lot. Yeah, I can understand why they want to crack down on illegal fireworks then. You're absolutely right. Rome, fact check this. Oh, fact check this, Romeo. I think Mexico is the only team that hasn't been scored on as well. You may be right about that. I don't know a lot about it. My buddy keeps having me go hang out with him to watch the games. I don't know anything about soccer. I've never even played soccer. So I don't know. I didn't think Mexico was supposed to be as good as they are right now. I don't think they were supposed to be doing this well. But I'm not. You can fact check me on that, too. I'm not totally sure. People keep saying they keep getting lucky. That they shouldn't be here. I don't know. They seem to be doing well for themselves right now. So somebody just told me today they're not going to beat France. France is going to win it all. So, and then the U.S. plays tonight, right? I heard the same thing about the USA team. That they're not supposed to be where they're at right now. Everybody's kind of shocked at how well Mexico and the USA are playing right now. But that's just hearsay. I don't know anything about soccer. So, and maybe you're right. Maybe Mexico has not been scored on. I'm trying to think. No, maybe you're right. Maybe you're right. Throw me outside 94.1.

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1: Yeah.
0: 411.
2: Yeah. And all the latest tabloid bullshit.
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4: 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Here's Romeo with your Hollywood trash.
2: Right now.
5: We're Wednesday, July 1st, 2026. Looks like Taylor Swift and Travis Kelce's wedding is already looking like America's answer to a royal wedding. A massive castle is being built inside the Madison Square Garden, with the legendary venue being transformed into a full-blown fairy tale for the big July 3rd wedding event. I thought it was going to be a three-day event. Might be a three-day event. Let's see. A giant white staircase is being craned into Madison Square Garden. And at first glance, it looks like it could be another piece of the fairy tale castle set being built for Travis Kelce and Taylor Swift's wedding. Serena Williams' big Wimbledon comeback was short-lived on Tuesday as the tennis superstar was defeated in the first round of the singles tournament. The 44-year-old took center court at the All England Club for the first time in 4 years, facing off against Maya Joint in a three-set thriller. After losing the first set 6-3, Serena fought back to tie up by winning the second set and then losing the third set 6-3. Teresa Giudice's daughter, Melania Giudice, was throwing candles and food during a wild outburst that ended with her being arrested for assault. I guess, let's see, it says Melania's older sister, Gabrielle, who called the cops on her, says she was acting erratically. No weapons or injuries were reported. Taylor Frankie Paul's ex-husband has beelined it to a Utah courthouse seeking a restraining order and sole custody of their kids. According to new legal docs, Tate Paul filed the request Tuesday against the Secret Lives of Mormon Wives star with the former couple's 2022 divorce proceedings. He has also filed to seek sole custody of their two children. Nothing really new on television tonight. You got FIFA World Cup going on and Brilliant Minds.
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0: 94.1, Rhythm of the Valley, Romeo here. Hey, good morning, Rome. It's Gilrod here. First of all, snitches get stitches. It was a tradition for me and my three other brothers on the 4th of July to see who could make the loudest pipe bombs with Piccolo Pete's. Yeah, that's an old school tradition.
1: Yeah.
0: Then, so Piccolo Pete's they sell in the county, but not in the city, right? Is that still what's going on here in Bakersfield? Rome, if the U.S. wins tonight, all of North America has advanced to the next round. Okay. That's cool. Is the U.S. supposed to win tonight? Who's favored? And I don't know anything about soccer. I really don't. You know, I've been paying attention to it because one of my friends is all into it 100%, and he's my buddy. And I think he's the best, so I just pay attention for him. I don't know anything about it. So I don't know. Is the U.S. supposed to win tonight, or are they, playing above their pay grade? Are they playing well? I mean, I don't know. RNA 4254 7-7. It's Romeo. It's Hot 94.1.

0: It's Romeo. What'd you send me here? Hey, Rome. Now, you don't have to air this, but I remember a few weeks ago you were talking about Vegas and how dead it was. Yeah, that's what I was told. I heard that. I haven't been there. I just saw another story this week, actually, that said the exact same thing. People aren't going. I was there from Friday to Monday, and it was cracking on the strip. But I also heard Jeezy and New Kids on the Block were also performing that weekend. We had a good time, though. It was for my daughter's 21st birthday. I was like, since the OK lady didn't want to take her to the Yard House after college. Since you heard the lady didn't want to take her to the Yard House after college. Oh, the old lady. Oh, your lady. Oh, you're this guy. Yeah. You were talking about how, didn't want to take her to the Yard House after college graduation and we were going to Vegas. How about that? That's a good idea. Okay. Yeah, I remember that story. That was a while back. Yeah. Well, I'm glad you guys had fun. I don't know. I can never tell when I see these stories if they're real or not, because you guys know that the media or towns or people use things to get attention, use the media outlets to get attention. So they just may be lying to you that Vegas isn't going off, so more people will go there. I've never been a real Vegas guy. I'm a Reno guy, so I only go to Vegas when my friends ask me to go with them. That's it. So I'm not a big Vegas guy. But okay, I'm glad you guys had a good time. I'm glad I was going off. Maybe the stories aren't true about the fact that nobody's going there. All right, 842-547-7. Yeah, Hal, what's going on?
1: When it comes
0: to... Oh, your phone's cutting out. Get a phone that works. It's I-94.1.

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9: 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At Just Swing It. Swing like a boss. Eat like a king. 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

0: Out of the 4.1, the rhythm of the valley, Sir Romeo. What did you send here? All right. Hey, Rome, I know you're not talking about this right now, but I was hoping you can answer a question for me. I work out in the oil fields, and I have a coworker of mine who goes out of state to work. He could be gone for 2 to 3, sometimes 4 months at a time. He was telling me that he allows his wife to go out with other dudes if he's going to be gone for multiple months. Do you think that's weird that he told me that? Well, the funny thing is he's having a party this weekend for 4th of July. He's never invited me before, but he invited me this time. So I'm not really sure what's going on, Rome. Do you think he's trying to set me up with his wife for when he's out of town so that I know her? That's a pretty good question. Probably. I mean, he probably, you said he's a coworker. If he confided in you that he allows his wife to sleep with other men while he's out of town, if he's out of town for multiple months, then yeah, he's probably trying to hook you up. He probably thinks you're, you know, he's probably trying to control or dictate the men that she goes for while he's out of town. He's probably cool with you, so he's okay with it. But I mean, it's kind of weird. I mean, that is a little interesting. I mean, but some people are a little more open about their sexual relationships when it comes to certain things. So it's not, I mean, it seems weird to a lot of people. It doesn't seem weird to me because I deal with a lot of people. So I think that's what he's probably trying to do. He's probably trying to introduce you to his wife. So maybe the next time he's gone for months on end, that she knows who she's sleeping with. So you could be right about that. What are you going to do? Throw me outside 94.1.
1: Let's get the party started. See you at the bar, you was hardly talking. That's when I knew that your heart was scarring. Friends to lovers need a part to star in. Like, wait, babe, let me ask your pardon. This ain't

94.1, the rhythm of the valley, it's Romeo. So a guy just texted and was talking about how, I guess a coworker had confided in him and told him that he's, they work out in the oil industry. And I guess the guy, the coworker, is out of town, could be out of town for months at a time, and that he allows his wife to sleep with other dudes while he's gone. And which is not as big of a deal as you guys would think, by the way. Okay, not everybody's as insecure when it comes to sex as you are. So the guy was asking me, Rome, he told me this, and then he invited me to his house this weekend for a 4th of July party, and he was wondering if he was trying to, you know, set him up with his wife. He could be. I mean, that might be the way to go. I'm not totally sure. That's possible that he's trying to dictate who she sleeps with, or at least, you know, direct her in a way. Already 42547 Romeo, you a biased person raised by a submissive man. I don't know what that means, but okay. The gold digger segment was wrong. Bring it back. The gold digger segment was wrong. Bring it back. What in the hell? Did you just wake up or something? What are you listening to? You're like a 3-hour delay of what we're talking about. What the hell's wrong with you? I don't know. 94.1.

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1: Father, in the name of Jesus, we just pray that you wake up the West, Lord God.
0: LA, Valley, East Side, West Side, Sac, Formento, Vallejo, the Hillside.
1: They are not like us, but we want to be like you.

0: Hot 94.1, the rhythm of the valley. It's Romeo. 34254-77. Hey, Romeo, what that last texter was telling you is that you are biased. Oh, I'm a biased person. And I was raised, and you were raised by a submissive man. Yeah, that couldn't be any further from the truth. But, yeah, I don't see what, because we were talking about gold diggers earlier. But yeah, that's a little late to the conversation, right? I mean, wasn't that like 2 or 3 hours ago? How long ago were we talking about? Oh no, we were talking about a woman who wants to marry, basically for money, marry somebody that has money. So she don't have to struggle. Yeah, go find that. Okay, that's not gold digging, though. That's just a woman who has a little more self-esteem and holds herself to a higher standard with the dude she wants to be with or marry. Yeah, that's not gold digging. Oh, I see what you're saying. All right, thanks for clarifying. Yeah, this fool couldn't be more wrong. I wonder why he's late to the party.
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Hot 94.1, the Rhythm of the Valley, it's Romeo. Now, I tell you guys about the podcast, right? What we do is every day after the show, I take out all the music, I take out the commercials. You can check out everything we talked about. I'm going to do something a little different starting now. I'm going to give you, and after the show, some of the things that we missed out on in the podcast, some of the things that we didn't get to during the show. You're going to have to go check out the podcast, Romeo's After the Show, to see what we talked about or what I talked about. Some of the things that I missed, what's going on in the news, what's going on in Bakersfield, and just things that I got to say. So you're not going to get that on the radio. You can only get that on the podcast. So you get what you missed on the show, and then you'll get a little extra. Now go find out where I get podcasts, where you get them, iTunes, Spreaker, I mean YouTube. I got a YouTube channel. It's all Romeo and Friends. That's how you look it up, Romeo and Friends. It's the podcast. Like I said, you're going to get the show, and you're going to get a little extra, okay? So make sure you go check it out. You'll see it under, I don't know, just things I got to say. Romeo's After the Show, after the lights are turned off, the mic is off, the radio station is off. I'm out the studio. I'm in my own studio doing it for you. All right, so check it out, Romeo and Friends. It's the podcast. You can get it anywhere that you get podcasts, and obviously, check out the YouTube channel. I'm going to do some stuff there as well. Maybe some video, you know? Maybe I'll start doing some video for you. It's Romeo. It's Hot 94.1.

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0: 94.1 The Rhythm of the Valley's Romeo. We're doing it live from the Just Wing It Studios. Good morning, Al. What's going on?
1: Romeo, I don't even know what subject you're talking about, but I'm going to try and give you a subject for maybe next time or something.
0: Okay, what do you got?
1: What keeps happening to me, I'm almost 50. I've never been married because this stuff has always happened to me since day one. Why do guys take me out to a place that's from their ex's relationship? Why do you want to show me off? But last 1 year, I had 3 women get married because of me. I'm not on any social media, but why do they have a girl and then they take me out?
0: So let me ask you something. So what you're saying is guys are taking you out who are already in relationships?
1: Yes. I had one guy take me to his girlfriend's birthday party.
0: And they were,
1: the girl gets mad and they fight, they make up, they get married.
0: Dang, you're just a pawn in these guys' games.
1: I'm a freaking pawn. This last one this weekend, he was gay.
0: Let me ask you a question. How many times do you think this has happened to you?
1: I think this has happened probably about 50. I've been engaged 7 times. Because I find out later on that they have someone else. I had one guy completely married. I had met all 4 of his children.
0: Where are
1: never
0: you?
1: Mentioned mother.
0: Where
1: never.
0: Are you, where are you meeting these people at?
1: Oh, I'm all over. I'm from Bakersfield, Santa Clarita, all over. But honestly, this was the first one. I've been here over 20 years. This was the first one I ever dated here in Bakersfield. And
0: man.
1: I trusted him to pick me up, and he ended up going north after he took me out. I'm a vegan. He took me to Wool Growers.
0: You know, I got to say, I've never heard this happen in my life. This, what you're telling me is brand new.
1: No.
0: I mean, I've heard of, well, I guess I have heard of people using somebody else to make their partner jealous, but usually they're broken up, not together still.
1: No, I had one guy, he was a really arrogant person. He kept pushing me off, like giving me something to play with so he can be on his phone. So I saw his code. So when he finally like passed out or went to the bathroom or something, I looked through his phone. He had at least 3 other women. There was this other staff that was hanging on, and he ended up marrying her. She came to the bar where we were. The bartender wouldn't serve me, and I didn't understand why. Next thing you know, I see this blonde, big old boob popping in there like she's coming on a great date. And I'm looking at her, and I'm like, you gotta be kidding me. This is the girl. He's staring at me through the window, or excuse me, like through the mirror.
0: Yeah.
1: And he's talking to her, and she says, you want me to leave? And he ended up marrying her.
0: Well, we'll get to the bottom of it, all right? Yeah, we can get to the bottom of that, because that's crazy.
1: From day one, I think I was in 6th grade, the guy brought me to his baseball game just to make another girl jealous.
0: All right, we'll get to the bottom of it. All right, I'm glad you...

call. Bye. All right, bye. Yeah, we're going to get to the bottom of that one. 842-5477. I mean, wow. Throw me outside 94.1.

0: When the Rhythm of the Valley, it's Romeo. You just heard this lady call in. She said she's almost 50 and she can't find a man because all the dudes that she be dating, they be using her to make other women jealous. She doesn't understand it. Why does it always happen to her? I'm going to bet she's hot and I'm going to bet that's why. I'm going to bet she's hot. She sounds real nice. She sounds real fun and cool. So I'm going to bet that's why. All right, 842-547-7. Yo, Rome, she's toxic. What do you mean she's toxic? What makes her toxic? You're blaming her for all these men using her to make other women jealous? What about these dudes? She just wants to know why she can't find a real guy. All right, 842-547-7. Good morning, y'all. What's going on?
1: Romeo, this is Coronavirus Soccer.
0: Hey, what's going on?
1: I was hearing you talk to the lady right now.
0: Yeah, what's up?
1: She sounds like a sweet lady. Maybe she's just the sugar mama.
0: Maybe she's just, you think men are only using her to make other women jealous because she's a sugar mama?
1: Well, she sounds sweet. She sounds like a Sunday school teacher or something.
0: She does sound sweet. She sounds like a nice lady, and it sounds like men are taking advantage of her.
1: She does. Tell her not to be looking in Bakersfield.
0: Well, she said it. She said the guy she dated last is the first time from Bakersfield. Everybody else has been from another town.
1: That should have been the first and the last. No. But yeah, she sounds like a sweet lady. You guys leave her alone. Someone find a good man for her. She sounds so sweet.
0: Have you? Has anybody used you to make somebody else jealous?
1: Hell no! Oh. I make them jealous.
0: All right, get out of here.
1: Bye.
0: Artie 4254-7-7. 4254-7-7. Yeah, that lady, that's what I'm saying. She wants to know why she's always being used to make some other woman jealous. I guess that's her experience with men over the last few years, and she doesn't understand it. I mean, I understand, I guess, that there are guys out there, there are girls out there that will go out on dates or do other things to make other women or other men jealous. I've seen that happen before, right? Why can't she find a man? Artie 4254-7-7. It's Romeo outside of the

On 94.1, the Rhythm of the Valley is Romeo. This lady just called. She said she's almost 50 years old and her entire life has been, her dating life. She said she's been engaged, I think, 7 times, but it's never worked out. She says all these men that she'd be meeting and hooking up with are just using her to make other women jealous. She said she's gone to a couple parties. She said that some guy even took her to his ex-girlfriend's birthday party, and now they married. She says she's been used multiple times by men to make other women jealous. I mean, I don't really know how that happens. I mean, maybe it's happened once or twice, but multiple times your entire life? I mean, she says it's been going on forever. Already 425-477. So why is she having such a hard time finding a man? Why is she keep going through this? I mean, I don't know. I don't have the answer. I really just don't know. Anybody know what's going on here? All right. What did you send me here? All right. 8-4-2-5-4-7-7. A friend of mine sent me a text that said, I hope my brother's listening right now. He can hook up with her. She sounded like a great woman. I mean, she sounded like a nice lady. She sounded like...

know, she was cool, but for some reason, I guess she gets used. She says she's been used her whole life to make other women jealous. That's crazy to me. RD 42547 to 7. I don't know why. 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

104.1, the Rhythm of the Valley. It's Romeo. A lady just called up a few minutes ago, and she was asking about what's going on, man. She says she's almost 50, and multiple times she said she's been used to make somebody jealous, to make another woman jealous. She's been taken to birthday parties, ex's birthday parties. She's been taken out on dates where the exes were there, and she can't figure out what's going on with these dudes. And she says it's been happening for years. She says she's been engaged like 7 times. And why hasn't anything worked out? That's the real question. Is it her fault? Is it their fault? Is it men's fault? Whose fault? But to be used multiple times? Like, I can understand, RD42547, I can understand one time, right? Like, one time somebody uses you to get revenge on their ex or uses you to make their ex jealous. I can understand that happening like once, but not your whole life. She said it's been happening her whole life. RD42547. Hey, Romeo, that woman that just called you. At what point do you have to look at her? Maybe it's the type of man that she's going after. Sounds to me like she's going after men who are in relationships or just got out of relationships. You have to think that maybe you're the problem at a certain point. You said she's almost 50. When will she ever learn? Maybe it is her fault. Maybe it is her fault. I don't know. RD42547-7. It's Romeo. It's 104.1.

0: Hot 94.1, the Rhythm of the Valley. It's Romeo. It's 9:28. Good morning, Hot. What's going on?
1: Hey, Romeo. I just heard you on the radio talking about that woman.
0: Yeah, what's up?
1: I think that she needs to stop being so nice to these dudes out here and letting them take advantage of her. What is it, a free ride for these young dudes or what?
0: Damn!
1: She called that one guy gay, you know. What's up with that?
0: Well, you guys can't always be jackasses. Some of you women gotta be nice. My God.
1: No way. Don't cut these dudes any slack out here. Especially not in Bakersfield. Come on.
0: Damn, you're cold.
1: All right, thanks, Romeo. You're
0: Bye. I mean, you guys can't all be jackasses. Come on, ladies. RD 4254-7-7. Rome, I was in a local bar here in town that I called my bar. When my ex and I split up, she showed up there with some dude. I was sitting there at the bar with a couple of friends. I was a little pissed off that she would bring another dude into where I hang out. One of my beautiful friends asked me if I wanted to make out in front of her. So we did. My ex and the dude left and never showed up there again. Okay. I mean... It's tough. I mean, it's tough when, it's tough. I mean, there's not a lot of places to go in Bakersfield. So when you guys are dating and you go to the same spot, I mean, I was at a, check this out. I was at the, what's the hotel? Avila. I was at the Avila Beach. I was at the hotel across the street, the Lighthouse in Avila. That's where I was. And the dude and the chick that were staying in the room next to me, his ex and her man were staying at the same hotel the same weekend. And he was explaining it to us going, well, yeah, they, this is me and my ex used to come here. When we split up, we still both come here. I mean, they didn't like each other. They didn't talk to each other. They were on different parts of the hotel, but yeah, they both still went there. I don't know. It just happens. Romeo, it's hot 94.1. 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

0: Hot 94.1, the rhythm of the valley. It's Romeo. Good morning, Hal. What's going on?
1: Hi, I was calling because I heard about that girl saying that she's been used the majority of her life. I think her problem is she's making herself too available to where people are seeing that, like, she's easy to manipulate, if you get that. Like, she needs to put more of a guard up and have to, like, set more boundaries for her to be able to be shown, like, she's worth more than just being used. So she just needs to maybe, like, find herself and her happiness within herself before she can see that, so she can see, like, she is the prize, so she knows, like, who's genuinely there for her and who's genuinely not, like, you know?
0: Okay. I understand what you're saying. I'm just trying to figure out how she could possibly be putting herself out there in a way that allows people to know she can be used. Like, I'm wondering, like, what?
1: She's more so, like, a giving person. You know, like, she can be more like, oh, it's okay, I got that. Or, like, she's showing them that she gives more than what she receives.
0: Okay.
1: So that's how, like, they're sitting there like, oh, I can take from her, and I don't have to do anything about it. So that's why I say, like, she needs to find happiness within herself to see what her worth is before she can really see what she's looking for in a man and, like, what they can give to her.
0: Okay. I know exactly what you're saying, and I don't disagree with you. I just, sometimes I wonder if women, or men, I guess, for the most part, didn't have such a wall up whenever they met somebody, if life might be a little easier for them. But
1: yeah, women and men both have to really find happiness within themselves before they can even give it to somebody. Because if they're not happy with themselves, they don't know what to actually give to make someone really happy. I learned that myself the hard way, but I'm happy that I learned it before I got to a point where I'm 50 and being used type of thing.
0: I'm going to tell you this, though. If you're 50 and guys are still using you to make their exes jealous, you still got to be looking good.
1: Yeah, definitely that. But at the end of the day, looking good has nothing to do with how people want to value you.
0: I totally agree with you.
1: You're being used, but yeah. You're not showing them that you need to be valued more than what you're being valued as.
0: I agree with you.
1: Like, looks has nothing to do with it at the end of the day.
0: Okay. All right. Well, thanks for calling. I appreciate it.
1: No problem. Have a good day.
0: I'm going, you too. Bye. I mean, she's right. RD 42547 7. It's Romeo. It's Hot 94.1.

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13: 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At Just Swing It. 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Eat like a king. 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

Hot 94.1, the Rhythm of the Valley, it's Romeo. Now, I tell you guys about the podcast, right? What we do is every day after the show, I take out all the music, I take out the commercials, you can check out everything we talked about. I'm going to do something a little different starting now. I'm going to give you an after the show, some of the things that we missed out on in the podcast, some of the things that we didn't get to during the show. You're going to have to go check out the podcast, Romeo's After the Show, to see what we talked about or what I talked about, some of the things that I missed, what's going on in the news, what's going on in Bakersfield, and just things that I got to say. So you're not going to get that on the radio. You can only get that on the podcast. So you get what you missed on the show, and then you'll get a little extra. Now go find out where I get podcasts, where you get them, iTunes, Spreaker, I mean YouTube. I got a YouTube channel. It's all Romeo and Friends. That's how you look it up, Romeo and Friends. It's the podcast. Like I said, you're going to get the show, and you're going to get a little extra, okay? So make sure you go check it out. You'll see it under, I don't know, just things I got to say. Romeo's After the Show, after the lights are turned off, the mic is off, the radio station is off. I'm out the studio. I'm in my own studio doing it for you. All right, so check it out, Romeo and Friends. It's the podcast. You can get it anywhere that you get podcasts, and obviously, check out the YouTube channel. I'm going to do some stuff there as well. Maybe some video, you know? Maybe I'll start doing some video for you. It's Romeo. It's Hot 94.1.

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1: Yeah.
0: 411.
2: Yeah. 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
5: For Wednesday, July 1st, 2026, looks like Taylor Swift is one step closer to saying, I do. A giant white staircase was being craned into Madison Square Garden. At first glance, it looks like it could be a piece of the fairy tale castle set being built for the wedding to Travis Kelce. By now, it's clear Taylor didn't just rent out MSG Madison Square Garden. She rented a blank canvas. The iconic venue has been transformed into a giant windowless fantasy world that's being rebuilt from the ground up, apparently. Crews spent Monday draping virtually every inch of the arena. Man, how big is this wedding going to be? That's going to be crazy. LeBron James will play next season, he says, just not for the Lakers. The four-time NBA champion his agent, Rich Paul, informed the team of his decision on Tuesday, stating the King isn't hanging up his crown just yet, but he's done with the purple and gold. It looks like he might go to the Golden State Warriors, but we'll see what happens with that. Taylor Frankie Paul's ex has new beef with her, and it centers around a recent trip she made to a rehab facility. Sources close to Dakota Mortensen say TFP allegedly violated the restraining order he has against her multiple times, once having a third party reach out to a third party on Dakota's side to set up a visit with their son. We're also told she was trying to make up for missing her previous

0: visit while she was voluntarily in a one-week rehab stint for an undisclosed reason. Now sources connected to Taylor say she checked into that facility on a recommendation from her doctor. Genuine is heading towards marriage. Once again, the R&B star is engaged to 28-year-old Miami realtor Janet Escarton. I guess they got engaged, so we'll see when they get married. Probably not. It's going to be a big wedding as Taylor Swift and Travis Kelce's, though. You got the People World Cup going on tonight. You got Brilliant Minds. That's all on television.
1: Pay attention to what happens next. It all happens very fast.
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And of course, it's the first of the month. 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
1: Pickable. 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

alcohol can you not drink that gets you absolutely messed up? 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
6: Who the is you? Out the way, it's a real

The classic cuts to move your butts. That's what Way Back Wednesday is all about, right? And that's what 24KG is going to provide on the turntables for you right here at 5 o'clock. Randy on the mic doing it right. That's how we doing it. Getting you ready for the 4th of July weekend the right way with

by Date Psychology shows 45% of men aged from 18 to 25 have never asked a woman out in person. Social media, dating apps, and fear of rejection have changed the way young adults are

0: I first met her when I stepped on her toe. You can't do that online. Next number.
1: 48.
0: I'm sure a lot of us can relate to this. A study suggests adults spend more than half of their pay within 48 hours. Yeah, 2 days to blow 2 weeks worth of work. Thanks to higher bills, groceries, and all that stuff you buy on Temu and TikTok. I see you. Last number.
1: 72.
0: And it looks like female travelers overpack nearly double compared to fellas. 72% of ladies admit to overpacking, with 65% struggling to close their suitcases. I have a remedy for this, ladies. Just do what my wife does and put all the extra stuff in your man's bag. Then it's no longer an issue for you. I'm Jay Reed, and those were your daily numbers. Yeah.

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14: 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At Just Swing It. Swing like a boss. Eat like a king. Drink like you drained it.
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5: 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Most of the time when people crash out, it's completely justified. 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What? No, justified crash out.

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3: 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IMAX movie tickets always on deck. 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I am Jay Reed and Big Willie Style, Mr. 4th of July. It's all about him this week to score that free lunch and those movie tickets. You got to know this flick right here, though. 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
15: 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At Just Swing It. Swing like a boss. Eat like a king. 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
8: 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Y'all know what it is. 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

question at hand tomorrow is, what alcohol can you not drink to just get you tore up? What is it? Tequila? Buzzballs? What are you doing? You got to tell Romeo your answer tomorrow morning. Let's not get drunk. 5 to 10 a.m. Hot morning.

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4: Fine, I'll say it. Most of the time when people crash out, it's completely justified. 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What? No, justified crash out.

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They hitting cities left and right, and the same can be said for Inglewood. Yeah, we got more free tickets for Chris Brown and Usher coming up during

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9: 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At Just Swing It. Swing like a boss. Eat like a king. 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

0: Date psychology shows 45% of men aged from 18 to 25 have never asked a woman out in person. Social media, dating apps, and fear of rejection have changed the way young adults approach relationships, feeling more comfortable flirting online than in person. Man, I'm glad we didn't have social media like that back when I was that age, because if I did, then I would never have met my wife. I first met her when I stepped on her toe. You can't do that online. Next number.
1: 48.
0: I'm sure a lot of us can relate to this. A study suggests adults spend more than half of their pay within 48 hours. Yeah, 2 days to blow 2 weeks worth of work, thanks to higher bills, groceries, and all that stuff you buy on Temu and TikTok. I see you. Last number.
1: 72.
0: And it looks like female travelers overpack nearly double compared to fellas. 72% of ladies admit to overpacking, with 65% struggling to close their suitcases. I have a remedy for this, ladies. Just do what my wife does and put all the extra stuff in your man's bag. Then it's no longer an issue for you. I'm Jay Reed, and those were your daily numbers. Yeah.

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3: 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Some of you, not like you used to be, man. You can't drink that tequila. That whiskey gets you crazy, man. That vodka gets you messed up. Let's talk about the booze that you just can't drink, or you have too many of them. Things get a little out of hand. What drink is just not for you?
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1: What's going on?
0: Chilling. Who's this?
1: Austin.
0: You're on your way, my friend. Six Flags Magic Mountain and Hurricane Harbor. You got tickets for both of those amazing spots, Austin. Hold up. Every time you hear that Coaster Cue call, do what my dude did right there. Hit us back, win those tickets for Magic Mountain, win those tickets for Hurricane Harbor, and do one more thing. Have a great rest of your hump day for me, all right? Randy coming up. You guys have a great one. It's Hot 94.1 Decades. What time is it, man?
2: 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It's time to go.

0: 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Hey, hey, it's time to go. 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Hey, it's time to go. Hey. 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

0: just like this. 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
1: Who you with?
0: On the couch with my favorite sinner. 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

0: 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The summer of fun is going down at Six Flags. We're getting in Magic Mountain and Hurricane Harbor. 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
1: Let's get the party started. 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That's when I knew that your heart was scarring. 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
0: 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It is the summer of fun, which means you get Six Flags Magic Mountain and Hurricane Harbor tickets.
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